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1: With these out-of-sight lotto jackpots, a lot of us would like to develop a winning strategy, and a woman in North Carolina has revealed hers. 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

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From the Walker, Chrysler, Dodge, Jeep, and Ram of Hurricane Studios. 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

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Good morning, this crash on the Tribe at 5 a.m. I had you here. Sunny. Another nice day. High 81. Got some early fog out there. It's a cool start to the day. 56 at 96.1 KWS.

Superstar Country 96.1 KWS. Got to play that song for anybody that's behind the wheel early this morning. Or maybe you've been driving all night. You'll have a few more miles to go to get home. I've been there. It's free and easy. Down the road I go. Right down 77, 79, 64, and all points in between with Dierks Bentley. Good morning, this crash. Early fog. If you are preparing to head to work here early, look for that, especially in the haulers and lower-lying areas this morning. 56 degrees. Cool start. Going to a high of 81 today with lots of sunshine to go around. A superstar lunch bunch. 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Going to find out tomorrow morning who this week's winner is. So yes, to answer your question, there is still time for you to get in to win. Text LUNCH to 304-

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Those guys, Howard and David Bellamy. Bellamy Brothers, big up-close show at the theater at the Coliseum. And you can log on to the Coliseum website here early and get your tickets. 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

0: Superstar Country 96.1 KWS. Troy and Eddie, Montgomery Gentry, and a crash at you at almost 6 o'clock. Good morning. Thank you for being here for the wild, wonderful, yet always humble drive at 5 a.m. Looking at sunny today and a little warmer than yesterday, a few degrees warmer, 81 when you drive home. Got the early fog again and a little cooler than this time yesterday morning. It's 56 degrees. So ladies, you think your guy has got an obsession with ball caps? Got all those ball caps in the closet? Or maybe he displays them. George Strait owns more than 60 custom-made cowboy hats. Usually wears Resistol, but in his collection, 60-plus cowboy hats for King George. By George, George and the Blue Clear Sky is going to play next.
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0: 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From the Walker, Chrysler, Dodge, Jeep, and Ram of Hurricane Studios. 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
1: I pledge allegiance to the flag of the United States of America and to the republic for which it stands, one nation, under God, indivisible, with liberty and justice for all.

the amazing Kelly Clarkson doing the honors. Superstar Country, 96.1 KWS. Good morning, just after 6 o'clock. How you doing? This crash, sunny, some early fog today. 82 the high. Nice cool start here. It is 50.

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1: That is One Strange Uber Ride. David Allen Coe in the ride on Superstar Country 96.1 KWS. Good morning, this crash. Dare I say it? Dare I say it? In August in West Virginia? But you really could get away with a jacket early this morning. It's 56 degrees, fog out there, 82 and sunshine all day today. All day today also, let me be the first.

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0: superstar country 96.1 KWS. A week ago tonight, that band playing the big stage there at the Great State Fair of West Virginia. It's Shenandoah, Want to Be Loved Like That. Good morning, this crash. We will see some sun. It'll start out cloudy, but we will see some clearing, some sun later today. Got that early fog working this morning. Pretty thick in some of the areas, looking at the WV511.org traffic cams. 56 degrees, cool start here, sunny, and 82 is going to be your high. And we've got to say thank you, thank you, thank you, thank you. We don't have enough time to get all the thank yous in there, but if you donated to our Cares for Kids Radiothon, helped put us over the top, $130,000 for WVU Golisano Children's. 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
2: 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On a warm summer's evening, on a train bound for nowhere, I met up with a gambler. 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He said, son.

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Good morning, this crash. A little bit of Keith Whitley trivia. I win you a trivia contest. Made his debut on radio, 8 years old, 1962, singing right here

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Tracy Lawrence here, crashing you here. Good morning. I got fog, 82 degrees, going to be the high today. Really could get away with a jacket here early this morning. 56, cool start here, 56. Sun will be out later. 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Some of the millennial trends Gen Zers say are no longer, quote, cool, include skinny jeans, side parts in your hair, and taking photos of your food and posting it online. 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

Superstar Country 96.1 KWS getting down the fiddle and the bow early here for the weekend. And Mighty Mel McDaniel's Louisiana Saturday Night and Crashing You. And almost 7 o'clock, this portion of the show, sponsored by Morgan & Morgan, America's largest injury law firm. Fog early. Seeing it there on that WB511.org traffic cam. Some of it fairly thick, so be careful. Becoming sunny later. We're going to have a kind of a mix of clouds and sun early, then mostly sunny when you drive home. And 82 is the high today. 56 now. Superstar Lunch Bunch tomorrow at 8:20. You and I are going to find out together who is going to get that pitch. 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Just like Amy at Capital Business Interiors in Charleston last week. 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
1: Good morning. It is 7 o'clock. This crash got that dense fog out there early. Be careful. 82 is going to be the high today. Cool start here. 56 degrees at 96.1 KWS. A high.

0: Superstar Country, 96.1 KWS. So many great things to love about a Sunday. Craig Morgan and you and Crash, good morning. Just after 7 o'clock. Could you get away with a jacket this morning? Crazy as it sounds, you haven't stepped out yet. You probably could wear a jacket early. 56 degrees. And we're looking at 82 today and seeing all the dense fog socked in here on the WV511.org traffic cam. So just be careful where you're going today. 82 and 56 this morning, because nothing ends a fight faster than forgetting what it was all about to begin with. Let me be the first to wish you happy National Kiss and Makeup Day. The kiss is free. Admitting you were wrong will cost you.
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Dierks Bentley. Playing the Great State Fair of West Virginia last week, and a lot of folks from Charleston went to see that show. And if you did, text me. Let me know how it went for you. Good morning, this crash. 56 degrees. Yeah, 56 this morning. Fog early. 82 will be the drive home high this afternoon. So we start out with jacket weather this morning. Starbucks launching their fall menu today. Kids are back in school. Hoover and all the high schools headed to the football games this weekend. I'm starting to think summertime might be just about to

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0: 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Aerosmith had the big song from the Armageddon movie soundtrack back in the day. Mark Chestnut covering it. Don't want to miss a thing.
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1: Superstar Country, 96.1 KWS. Just when you thought you knew everything about George Strait. Ladies, you think your guy has got an obsession with ball caps? Too many ball caps, way too many. George Strait has a collection of like 60 plus cowboy hats. He says he is a resist all man, but his collection includes all kinds of cowboy hats. King George sounded good here, crashing you, and you're sounding good singing along. The fog is socked in pretty early here and pretty dense in some areas. As we see it here on the WV511.org traffic cams, be careful, especially in the lower-lying areas and the hollers. 56 degrees, we go to 82 for the afternoon high, and not enough time to get the thank yous in, but we will do our best. Thank you, thank you, thank you for the donations. Over $130,000 raised this past weekend for WVU Golisano Children's during our KWS Cares for Kids Radiothon. Thank you so much for

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Superstar Country, 96.1 KWS, channeling his inner Elvis, D.Y. Yoakam's little sister, and crashing you. Good morning, almost 8 o'clock. Got fog, dense in some areas today. 82 is the high. Cool start here. It's 57 degrees at almost 8 o'clock, and less than 7 minutes away. Go and play Jason Aldean, one of Jason's best, and Why. Going to play before 8 o'clock, and Why ask why? We did have the stand-up Jason, stand-up guy that he is, our cardboard cutout Jason Aldean, causing a buzz at the at the show Friday night outside the Coliseum. Had dozens of people that came by to take a pic, so if that was you, share it with us on Facebook. And if you want to see what our stand-up guy looked like out in front of the Coliseum, check him out on Facebook this morning at 96.1 KWS. And hang on for Jason, 7 minutes away.

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1: Ooh, look at you go. Just after 8 o'clock, a good morning, this crash. Got some early fog today, making way for what should be a nice afternoon. 82 is the high. It is 57. 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

Superstar Country 96.1 KWS. I do believe we know what kind of state of mind Bo Cephas is in this morning. It's a country state of mind. Good morning. This crash, a little bit after 8 o'clock, got fog as we head to 82 today. And cool start here, fall-like start, 57. Starting to think fall may not be that far away after all. 57 degrees. Mountaineers, Coastal Carolina, kicking off the season in Morgantown a week from Saturday. And just in time, the annual ranking of the best tailgate foods. What do you think they are? Hamburger, chicken wings, hot dogs. There you go, your top three. Now on the flip side, foods that are not great. These are not great for tailgating. Stuffed mushrooms and peanut butter.

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Superstar Country 96.1 KWS, a song with a hook. Just Fishing, Big Trace Atkins, and a Crash. You, good morning. Appreciate you being here with us. Going to appreciate you even more if you become a Superstar Lunch Bunch member today. 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And to get entered, text the word lunch. 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L-U-N-C-H. Lunch. To 304-344-9696. 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And if you're driving, please do not text and drive.

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New music from Randy, and it's one that has his original voice found, actually, from a producer. And so you can check it out. It's called I Don't Care. It's on Randy's socials. Superstar Country, this is 96.1 KWS. Yes,

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0: 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Proud to welcome Kix and Ronnie. Brooks and Dunn. Show is getting closer. September 18th at a Coliseum. Good morning, this crash. And this portion of the big show proudly sponsored by Polka Valley, more than just a bank. Who is telling us we're getting old? Oh, it's BuzzFeed. According to BuzzFeed, if you still say these words or phrases, you're old. Videotaping instead of recording. Pound sign instead of hashtag. Shrink instead of therapist. And supper instead of dinner. Hey, saying supper makes you old. Okay, well, here in West Virginia, it means somebody actually cooked.
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0: KWS, after the second cup of coffee, I feel like I'm about to become a diamond. Before that first cup, it's like I'm just an old chunk of coal, hoping to be a diamond someday. John Anderson, crashing you. Good morning. Thank you for being here. It's almost 9 o'clock. 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It would take us all day to do every single thank you. So all we can do is say thank you, thank you, thank you for those donations. And this past weekend, over $130,000 raised for WVU Golisano Children's during our KWS Cares for Kids Radiothon. Could not have done it without you. Every year, stepping up and helping out. And we appreciate it. Thank you from the Stike team at Wealth Enhancement Group and Superstar Country 96.1 KWS.
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wrote that song, and he told me it was the perfect country and western song. I wrote him back a letter and I told him it was not the perfect country and western song, because he hadn't said anything at all about mama or trains or trucks or prison or getting drunk. Well, he sat down and wrote another verse to the song, and he sent it to me, and after reading it, I realized that my friend had written the perfect country and western song, and I felt obliged to include it on this album. The last verse goes like this here. Well, I was drunk the day my mom got out of prison.

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Good morning, just after 9 with Crash. Before he became famous, he was selling shoes at a mall. That's where he met his future wife, Melinda. This is Neil McCoy.

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4: 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John W. Davis of Clarksburg. 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A West Virginia mind helped write the legal definition of America. West Virginia. 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

Superstar Country, 96.1 KWS crash. So they captured all that footage back in May. Nashville Nissan Stadium, final farewell concert for Alan Jackson. NBC says, I'm going to put it all together and give us a big Alan TV special before the end of the year. Here is AJ on 96.1. There you go.

more West Virginia towns we love. South Charleston, Polka, and Dunbar. This town's been too good to us. 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

0: 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Crash and you in a big concert welcome out to Howard and David, the Bellamy Brothers, playing the theater at the Coliseum October 8th. Here they are now on 96.1.
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0: Superstar Country, 96.1 KWS, always ready to celebrate the National Working Woman's Holiday. Sabby Kershaw and you and Crash, it's almost 10 o'clock, filling in for Chapel till noon today. Who is in queue for you? Oh, yes, we've got the incredible Ronnie Millsap. At 80 plus years old, he can still hit those high notes. It is incredible. Ronnie Millsap, Back on My Mind Again, is going to play next.
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2: 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I-79, exit 67 in Flatwoods.
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Good morning. Crash in for Chapel, playing you Gary Allen. Right where I need to be. My GPS, however, remains unconvinced.

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the awesome Possum George Jones. Always sounds good on Superstar Country 96.1 KWS. Thank you for having us on while you're working. Appreciate that. Crash in for Chapel, ready to burn one down with Clint Black.

0: Superstar Country 96.1 KWS. So you're saying there's a chance. It's Exile. One more last chance. And crashing you, it's almost 11 o'clock in for chapel this morning. And who's coming up? Oh, yes. Before there was spam, it was cards and letters from people he don't even know. The Rhinestone Cowboy, Glenn Campbell on the way. And the Superstar shout out this morning. Got to say hello to Terry and the kitchen staff there at Riverside High. Thanks for having us on.
1: 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I-79, exit 67 in Flatwoods. 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

Superstar Country, 96.1 KWS. Good morning, a little bit after 11 o'clock, crash in for Chapel. I love these kinds of stories. Mark Chestnut and one of his friends, Waylon Jennings, back in the day, Waylon suggesting that Mark name one of his children Waylon.

Summer Star Country, 96.1 KWS, Gary J. Joe Don, Rascal Flatts, and a crash in for Chapel. Good morning. Thank you for having us on while you're working. A little shot of Mountain Dew will do you good. Willie and Mountain Dew going to play here next. Superstar Lunch Bunch going to be doing you some good this week. The whole crew at work up to 25 could be eating for free on us and the Pitch Sports Bar and Grill in Dunbar. All you have to do to get entered is join the Lunch Bunch. Text the word lunch. All right, nothing but the word lunch. L-U-N-C-H. Lunch. 304-344-9696. Keep in mind, standard text.

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Crash, in for Chapel. Great philosopher he is. At least in this song, Tim McGraw, sage advice. Live like you were dying.

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Oh, I did the work for you, checking Brooks and Dunn tickets for the show at the Coliseum on the 18th. As of 5 minutes ago, still some remaining. 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

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Unmistakable Harmonies, Oak Ridge Boys, and Bobby Sue, and Crash In for Chapel. Oh, speaking of Chapel, Chapel's ready to go next. The Superstar Country Cafe. 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

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Good afternoon, I'm Chapel. It's the All Request Superstar Country Cafe. Here's Tanya Tucker on KWS. If you're

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1: It was back in 63 when eating my cooking got the better of me, so I asked this little girl I was going with to be my wife. Well, she said she would, so I said I do. But I'd have said I wouldn't if I'd have just knew how saying I do was gonna screw up all of my life. 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I'll never forget the good times we had, cause I'm reminded every month when I send her the child support. 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
1: 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You'll be happy to know it's National Banana Split Day. Ooh, I'll have to celebrate. Here's the Confederate Railroad, 96.1 KWS.

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Spider-Man Brand New Day is close to knocking Titanic out of the global top five. Can you believe that? 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
3: 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I-79, exit 67 in Flatwood.
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There was recently a Terminator 2 reunion, minus Arnold. That ought to tell you something. Not much of a reunion, huh? Here's Mark Wills on KWS.

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2: Becoming partly sunny this afternoon with a high 82. Tonight, mostly clear with a low 58. Tomorrow, mostly cloudy, gradually becoming sunny with a high 82.

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0: 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Good afternoon, I'm Chapel. You would think a grease vent would be pretty slippery. Nuh-uh. My wacky but true story coming up in 3 minutes on 96.1 KWS.
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9: A would-be burglar tried to break into a restaurant in Spain, found himself in a tight and greasy situation. 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

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A Wisconsin cat is stepping into the record books with an incredible feat of feet. You get it? He's got 29 toes. Here's Diamond Rio.

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Good afternoon. I'm Chapel. 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
1: 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I-79, exit 67 in Flatwood.
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2: Becoming partly sunny this afternoon with a high 82. Tonight, mostly clear with a low 58. Tomorrow, mostly cloudy, gradually becoming sunny with a high 87.

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This crash. Might have noticed we're playing some Dolly back-to-back for you this afternoon. The legend, the icon Dolly, passing away in Tennessee earlier today.

Superstar Country, 96.1 KWS. Good afternoon, this crash. We pay tribute to the great Dolly Parton. Singer, songwriter, actress, icon, national treasure, passing away. And paying tribute with one of the great Dolly songs for you.

Superstar Country 96.1 KWS. So many great songs to celebrate the life of heartbreaking to say. Dolly Parton passing, the late great Dolly Parton passing away about an hour or so ago. And we're going to continue to

0: 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We're going to break and come right back on Superstar Country 96.1 KWS.
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And growled at me and I swallowed hard and I heard somebody say, well, who are you? Oh, and there he stood in the door of that shack and his beard and his hair was long and black and he was the biggest man I'd ever seen.

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0: in tribute to her and playing some of her best songs, and one of the best interviews that you could ever have would be when you got to interview Dolly Parton, one of the genuinely nicest people in country music as well. And you always could ask her a question, she'd give you an honest answer.
1: The most beautiful girl, woman I had ever seen in my life lived, we didn't go to town that much, but when I would go to see her because she had these long red fingernails, she wore bright lipstick, she had peroxide blonde hair, wore tight clothes, short, and I thought she was the most beautiful thing I had ever seen. And my mother said, oh, she's just trash, she's just a tramp. And I thought, that's what I want to be when I grow up.

0: Superstar Country 96.1 KWS, paying tribute to Dolly, this crash, and that particular song, Old Flames, Can't Hold a Candle to You. Something personal for me, that was the number one song in the country when I started in radio eons ago, way back. Yeah, September of 1980. So got the connection there with Dolly and been such a fan and an admirer of Dolly for all these years. Dolly passing away earlier today. We're going to wrap up our tribute. Appreciate you listening. And if you want to share anything and everything Dolly related on our Facebook page, you can do that. We'd love to hear from you. Your favorite Dolly song, maybe your favorite Dolly movie, maybe your favorite Dolly quote. 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
2: 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I-79, exit 67 in Flatwoods. 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I-79, exit 67 in Flatwoods. 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

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Did you know that Jason Aldean has his own clothing line with True Timber? It's called 10 Stone, and it's sold at Walmart locations around the country.

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Good afternoon, I'm Chapel. Coming up on Tuesday, September 1st from 7 to 9 p.m., the Sweet Charity Dessert Competition at Capital Market. 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
1: Happy Tuesday afternoon. This is a check of traffic. We do have one accident we need to pass along to you. That is on McCorkle Avenue near the Hardee's in South Charleston at Montrose. We do have an accident headed southwest in that direction that's causing some

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Superstar Country 96.1 KWS. It's Crash, and it's you, and together we celebrate the life of the great Dolly Parton, passing away earlier today. Last time she was in Charleston was August of 2022, appearing to celebrate every West Virginia county joining her Imagination Library program. She was at the Clay Center, did a little fireside chat, a little Q&A, and did a couple of songs. Here is Dolly on 96.1.

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0: Superstar Country 96.1 KWS, Willie Nelson, no doubt, grieving today the passing of his longtime friend, Dolly Parton. Willie and Dolly, a couple of icons. Dolly passing away earlier today at the age of 80. And been having some health problems, as you may or may not know. And she actually was scheduled to attend some functions at Dollywood a couple of weeks ago. And doctor's orders, she had to stay home. And so, yes, passing earlier today. And we are celebrating Dolly's life with the only way we really know how. And that's through all of the great music she has left us. And she joined the video revolution with a song called Why'd You Come In Here Looking Like That? She was in a lot of videos after this one, but this one from back in the day, one of the funniest Dolly videos that you're going to see. Why'd you come in here looking like that? The late, great Dolly Parton is going to play next on Superstar Country 96.1 KWS.
1: Happy Tuesday afternoon. This is a check of traffic. We do have one accident we need to pass along to you. That is on McCorkle Avenue near the Hardee's in South Charleston at Montrose. We do have an accident headed southwest in that direction that's causing some confusion in that area. Again, that's on McCorkle Avenue near the Hardee's in South Charleston at Montrose. We have an accident there.
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And Crash just after 5, the Drive at 5, driven by Mid-State Chevrolet, I-79, exit 67 in Flatwoods. We celebrate the life of Dolly Parton today with her biggest songs.

0: Superstar Country 96.1 KWS, Dolly Parton, passing away earlier today. The icon, the national treasure, Dolly Parton, passing away at 80 years old, appearing in Charleston several times through the years. Might remember the big show back in 85, concert with Kenny Rogers, packed house Civic Center in 2016, and then that Clay Center visit celebrating her Imagination Library back in 2022. Born January 19th, 1946, Locust Ridge, Tennessee. She was the fourth of 12 children. Knew from an early age she was destined to be Dolly. Grand Ole Opry debut at 13 years old. Her very first solo country number one song was called Joshua. I'm going to play that Dolly song for you next on Superstar Country 96.1 KWS.
1: Good afternoon, Dale Cooper with another check of traffic on this, your favorite radio station. We have a accident we need to pass along to you. It's on Corridor G headed northbound, S-119. That's at the intersection with Emerald Road in South Charleston. So that's causing some delays.

0: Wacky But True Story at 1:45 and Wet Nose Wednesday. 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
1: It's a luau, and we're bringing the fun to Prime 101. 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

0: Superstar Country, 96.1 KWS. There you go. First and number one solo single for Dolly. It's called Joshua. This crash. We celebrate the life and the legacy of the late Dolly Parton, the icon, the queen of country, passing away earlier today. Yeah, there is a West Virginia tie. You know, our own Brad Paisley recorded with Dolly a few years ago. Let's get his thoughts and play that song for you.
1: It's like Coca-Cola. You hear Dolly's voice and it's like, you know,

0: We celebrate the life and the legacy of the late Dolly Parton, the icon, the queen of country, passing away earlier today. Yeah, there is a West Virginia tie. You know, our own Brad Paisley recorded with Dolly a few years ago. Let's get his thoughts and play that song for you.
1: It's like Coca-Cola. You hear Dolly's voice and it's like, you know

0: Coke when you drink it. There's a singer, and she's singing with me, and there's no doubt that it's Dolly Parton. I mean, you know, it's really her. It's like all of a sudden, whatever feelings I had of insecurity or illegitimacy as an artist, they go away when you hear yourself singing with her, because you must be cool to be in the same speaker.
1: When I get

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Eleanor, Scott Depot, and Penn. 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

0: Superstar Country, 96.1 KWS and Crash. And the Drive at 5 special edition today as we celebrate the life and legacy of the icon Dolly Parton. Dolly passing away earlier today. And pulling some of her biggest and best interviews as well to mix in with all your favorite Dolly songs. Years ago, talked about drawing inspiration from her fans.
1: Yeah, sometimes I do pull on that to think, well, you know, it's like, well, it makes sense if I can have touched that many people in that way, you know, at my age when you don't even know what you're going to do. You're just hoping to make it and you have your dreams and hope they come true. And then when you get older, you hope you can look back and say somebody's got something nice to say about you. But yeah, I do draw from that. It's an inspiration. I'm touched and moved.

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1: Superstar Country 96.1 KWS, remembering the late great Dolly Parton passing away earlier today. Crash, very special edition of the Drive at 5. 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One of the truly nicest people in the world, not only in country music, but I think in the entire world. Always there to help, always there to inspire. Dolly, from January 2024, some very special audio as we wrap up our tribute to Dolly this afternoon. She is helping a fan here with cancer complete his bucket list by giving him a call and having a conversation with him. His name is LG LeGrand Gold from Utah, speaking with Dolly over the phone.
2: LG, I really thank you for shooting out the word that you'd like to talk to me. I'm just happy that we got to kind of have our journey together in this lifetime. I always want to make people happy with my music and with the things I do and the things I say, and I'm just happy to know that I've touched your life in some way, so thank you for honoring me with that.
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We have an accident we need to pass along to you. It's on Corridor G headed northbound, S-119. That's at the intersection with Emerald Road.

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0: 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I-79, exit 67 in Flatwoods.
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0: 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I-79, exit 67 in Flatwoods.
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3: 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She was from upstate New York and I was from Kentucky. We met at a daily mass at St. Augustine's. She was the most beautiful girl I'd ever seen in my life. After communion, I followed her out of the church and got her phone number. The rest is history.

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1: Did you guys hear about the New Jersey woman who accidentally dropped her wedding ring into the toilet aboard a New Jersey transit train? 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But transit workers actually managed to locate that ring through the train's waste system and managed to recover it. It was cleaned, it was sanitized, and it was returned to her. She even went so far as to personally meet and greet with every person that was involved with the search and recovery, but for obvious reasons refused to shake any of their hands.
0: Rowdy Yates and Riding with Rowdy.
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4: 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I-79, exit 67 in Flatwood. 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I-79, exit 67 in Flatwood. 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